0: 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Neither is the hunt. 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

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This is Rod Stewart. Do you think I'm sexy? 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

0: 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It's a Wow Factor long weekend, and I am ready for a long weekend. Although, there's something about a Friday before a long weekend. May I introduce to you another real Canadian hero.
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0: You know, I'm not surprised you called. You've been phoning it in since they hired you. We're on to you, pal. We're on to you. 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It's a Wow Factor long weekend. Just great songs on Wow.

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11: A few clouds drifting in tonight, low near 1, sunshine tomorrow, high 17, chance of rain Sunday, high around 20.
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Long Run, the Eagles. Just great songs on our Wow Factor long weekend on Wow FM at Sideshow. Coming up, we'll take a look back with today in Stuff That Happened. First, Bananarama. I heard a rumor. Just great songs on Wow FM.

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0: Today in stuff that happened. October 9th, 1992. There was a story of a meteorite crashed into a parked Chevy Malibu in New York. Just punched a hole right through the car. I mean, it's crazy, but imagine telling your insurance company about that. I swear to God, it fell right out of the sky. That's a tough sell. That's a tough sell. Also, 40 years ago today, 1986, Fox debuted as a TV network. They gave us The Simpsons and Family Guy, Angry People News. So we got a lot today and stuff that happened. This is Bon Jovi, Runaway. Just great songs on Wow FM.

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1: Somewhere in Peterborough and the Kawarthas, somebody's hearing their own life described on the radio and trying to look normal. 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The $10,000 fugitive. Haven't been playing? 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

Down in Rome, The Promise, just great songs on Wow FM at Sideshow. I asked the question tonight, what's a societal shift over your lifetime that no one seems to talk about? 833-0-WOW-FM. We've heard everything from tattoos to people not talking on the phone anymore. Knowing your neighbors was a good one that Lauren sent in. Let's see here. John says very little smoking in public places. There's a lot less of it, that's for sure. Remember when there used to be a smoking section? You could sit at a table that was non-smoking, and the table next to you with an invisible line in between would be the smoking section. It's a good thing you're keeping yourself safe in the non-smoking section. Jerry Rafferty, now it's Baker Street. Just great songs on WOW FM.

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up the jam. Just great songs on Wow FM. It's Sideshow. So tonight I asked the burning question, what's a societal shift over your lifetime that no one seems to talk about? And we got some great answers tonight, but it's time for my top five. Top five old school trends that need to make a comeback. Okay, so number five, I'm going to say gathering around the radio. And I'm not just saying this because I work in the industry and I want to buy nice things, but I do want to buy nice things. And it would all be a lot easier if you just gathered around with the family every evening to listen to your old pal Sideshow do things you didn't know yesterday. Number four, I'm saying wearing top hats. Nobody wears top hats anymore. When did top hats become exclusive to magicians? Slash from Guns N' Roses wears a top hat for 40 plus years, and he's badass. Number three, writing old-timey letters. I mean, come on, what sounds better? Hear me out. A text message that's like, hey, you up? Or a note written with a feather that says, m'lady, dost thou wish to fornicate? Number two, taking pictures with actual cameras. Put the phones away. Quit taking your phones out of concerts. Wait for that film to develop at Walmart. And the number one old social trend that I think needs to make a comeback, drinking alcohol at work. I mean, that's pretty self-explanatory. Go watch an episode of Mad Men and tell me you don't want an office with a view and a couple of couches and a bar in the corner. I mean, come on. It would be awesome. It's a different time, but that's number one. It's got to come back. It's the Verve, Bittersweet Symphony. Just great songs on Wow FM.

0: 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Then, hang on, I know you.
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7: A few clouds drifting in tonight, low near 1, sunshine tomorrow, high 17, chance of rain Sunday, high around 20.

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My name is Sideshow. You know, just how much of a car's life is spent in park? Well, that and more coming up on Things You Didn't Know Yesterday. First, Paul Simon, this is Graceland. Just Great Songs on WOW FM.

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0: Giggity, just great songs on Wow FM. My name is Sideshow, and this is Things You Didn't Know Yesterday. When Montenegro became independent, it stopped using the old .yu domain name from Yugoslavia. So its domains went from .yu to .me. That's right, from you to me.
1: No, you complete me.
0: The average car spends 95% of its life parked. I can relate. Even on days where I feel like I really accomplished something, I spend most of it sitting on my butt.
2: Hey, man, am I driving okay?
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0: And Jeff Bezos' biological father was a unicycle rider with the Ringling Brothers Circus. He divorced Jeff's mother when Jeff was only one and gave up custody. Jeff, of course, founded Amazon and is now worth $370 billion. But I'm sure that dude had a really lucrative unicycle career.
4: And now, everybody's favorite, the spin cycle fantastic trick. It's a great piece of buffoonery if you pull it off, but if you blow it, you look like a fool.
0: And that's Things You Didn't Know Yesterday.
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7: This is Wow Weather.
8: A few clouds drifting in tonight, low near 1, sunshine tomorrow, high 17, chance of rain Sunday, high around 20.

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8: A few clouds drifting in tonight, low near 1, sunshine tomorrow, high 17, chance of rain Sunday, high around 20.

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1: Here's what's going on! 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

Imagine doing weeks of detective work, then getting beaten by somebody who started this morning. Brutal. Unless you're that somebody. 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

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The afterworld. A world of never-ending happiness. 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

0: on this roller coaster with the $10,000 fugitive. 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

0: Think you know what song is coming up? 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
19: Mainly sunny today with a high of 14. Overnight, expect clouds to roll in over the course of the evening with a low of 7. Sunday, cloudy with a high of 21. Monday, cloudy with a high of 20. Tuesday, cloudy with a 40% chance of showers and a high of 13.

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1: Good morning, I'm Steve Berard. Here are your top stories from across Canada and around the world. The U.S. military plans to live stream the December 3rd execution of Nidal Hassan, the former army psychiatrist convicted of killing 13 people and injuring 32 others in the 2009 Fort Hood shooting. Hassan is expected to become the first U.S. military prisoner executed by firing squad since 1945. Experts say it could be the first known live stream of a lawful execution. The first hurricane of the Atlantic season has slammed into Florida's panhandle, bringing hurricane-force winds and the threat of life-threatening storm surge. Hurricane Isaias made landfall near Destin, Florida, as a Category 2 storm with winds reaching 169 kilometers an hour. Forecasters are warning of heavy rain, flash flooding, and possible tornadoes across coastal communities in Alabama and Florida. Canada's unemployment rate has climbed to 6.5% after the country lost 68,000 jobs in September. Statistics Canada says it's the second consecutive month of job losses, following a decline of 42,000 positions in August. Employment losses were led by education, healthcare, social assistance, and manufacturing. BMO's chief economist calls the latest figures disappointing and says the economy appears to be struggling. In sports, in the CFL yesterday, Ottawa continued their record-setting losing streak with a 41-20 loss to BC, and Edmonton beat Hamilton 27-12. Today, Calgary is in Winnipeg to take on the Blue Bombers in basketball preseason play. LA Clippers visit Toronto. On the ice in the NHL, Detroit takes on Montreal tonight. Toronto meets Colorado, and Ottawa plays host to Nashville. And Chicago Bears fans are mourning the passing of legendary coach Mike Ditka, who has died at the age of 86. 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
7: This is WOW Weather.
8: Today we'll have sunshine with a high of 15. Tonight we'll have clear skies getting down to a low of 10. Tomorrow we can expect periods of rain with a high of 16. And Monday cloudy with a high of 21.
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8: Today we'll have sunshine with a high of 15. Tonight we'll have clear skies getting down to a low of 10. Tomorrow we can expect periods of rain with a high of 16. And Monday cloudy with a high of 21.
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1: Good morning, I'm Steve Berard. Here are your top stories from across Canada and around the world. Manitoba could add the province's French language rights crisis of the 1980s to its school curriculum. Premier Wab Kinyu is calling for students to learn about the protests and political battles over providing provincial services in French. Kinyu's comments follow 4 days of speaking mostly French in the legislature. The assembly is also working on live question period translation online. The OPP is increasing its focus on road safety this Thanksgiving weekend as families travel across Ontario. Officers will target impaired driving, including alcohol, drugs, and fatigue, as well as speeding-related aggressive behavior, distracted driving, and seatbelt violations. Police say Thanksgiving weekends have had the second highest number of road fatalities among Ontario's long weekends over the past decade. The Bank of Canada says slower population growth and an aging population could have lasting effects on Canada's economy. Immigration cuts followed years of rapid growth that helped ease labor shortages, but increased pressure on housing and social services. Population growth dropped to 0.5% last year. The bank says housing supply may take longer to adjust to changing population levels. In sports in the CFL yesterday, Ottawa continued their record-setting losing streak with a 41-20 loss in BC, and Edmonton beat Hamilton 27-12. Today, Calgary is in Winnipeg to take on the Blue Bombers. In basketball preseason play, the LA Clippers visit Toronto. On the ice in the NHL, Detroit takes on Montreal tonight. Toronto meets Colorado, and Ottawa plays host to Nashville. And Chicago Bears fans are mourning the passing of legendary coach Mike Ditka, who has died at the age of 86. Your Wow FM weather is next.
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6: Today we'll have sunshine with a high of 15. Tonight we'll have clear skies getting down to a low of 10. Tomorrow we can expect periods of rain with a high of 16. And Monday cloudy with a high of 21.
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10: Today we'll have sunshine with a high of 15. Tonight we'll have clear skies getting down to a low of 10. Tomorrow we can expect periods of rain with a high of 16. And Monday cloudy with a high of 21.

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0: Ohio FM, and one from the Ohio Players 76 catalog, that's Fire. 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
1: Good morning, I'm Steve Berard. Here are your top stories from across Canada and around the world. The U.S. military plans to live stream the December 3rd execution of Nidal Hassan, the former army psychiatrist convicted of killing 13 people and injuring 32 others in the 2009 Fort Hood shooting. Hassan is expected to become the first U.S. military prisoner executed by firing squad since 1945. Experts say it could be the first known live stream of a lawful execution. The first hurricane of the Atlantic season has slammed into Florida's panhandle, bringing hurricane force winds and the threat of life-threatening storm surge. Hurricane Isaias made landfall near Destin, Florida, as a Category 2 storm with winds reaching 169 kilometers an hour. Forecasters are warning of heavy rain, flash flooding, and possible tornadoes across coastal communities in Alabama and Florida. Canada's unemployment rate has climbed to 6.5% after the country lost 68,000 jobs in September. Statistics Canada says it's the second consecutive month of job losses, following a decline of 42,000 positions in August. Employment losses were led by education, healthcare, social assistance, and manufacturing. BMO's chief economist calls the latest figures disappointing and says the economy appears to be struggling. In sports, in the CFL yesterday, Ottawa continued their record-setting losing streak with a 41-20 loss to BC, and Edmonton beat Hamilton 27-12. Today, Calgary is in Winnipeg to take on the Blue Bombers in basketball preseason play. LA Clippers visit Toronto. On the ice in the NHL, Detroit takes on Montreal tonight. Toronto meets Colorado, and Ottawa plays host to Nashville. And Chicago Bears fans are mourning the passing of legendary coach Mike Ditka, who has died at the age of 86. 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
5: This is Wow Weather.
6: Today we'll have sunshine with a high of 15. Tonight we'll have clear skies getting down to a low of 10. Tomorrow we can expect periods of rain with a high of 16. And Monday cloudy with a high of 21.
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0: Hi there, we've got dynamic duos in our spotlight today, and kicking things off, yes, with the duo, the late Clarence Clemons and Jackson Brown, you're a friend of mine from 85 on Found Cuts.

Haircuts, one from the Rich Culture Club catalog, Miss Me Blind from 1984, and another dynamic duo for one time only, Roberta Flack and Maxie Priest, and their 1991 duet, Set the Night to Music, on Found Cuts in Our Spotlights.

0: Bucket and a Wow from Roberta Flack and Maxi Priest. Set the Night the Music. That duet from 1991. And this is Dave Neufeld, another dynamic duo coming up. Two solo superstars getting together, and we'll play that. And a major comeback hit for a 1970s singer coming up next on Found Cuts.
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10: This is Wow Weather.
11: Today we'll have sunshine with a high of 15. Tonight we'll have clear skies getting down to a low of 10. Tomorrow we can expect periods of rain with a high of 16. And Monday cloudy with a high of 21.
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0: And the comeback for Donny Osmond started with this one in 1989, Soldier of Love, on Found Cuts right now.

That's one of a couple of hits for Tony Carey, his biggest right there, A Fine, Fine Day from 1984. And these artists had dozens and dozens of hits on their own. And they also had this one together, Aretha Franklin and Elton John, Through the Storm, a found cut for sure from 1989.

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0: 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I'm Not the One from 1986. And this is Dave Neufeld, really just getting started with our dynamic duo's Spotlight Show. 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

Wildcats, Rod Stewart, and the Tom Waits composition Downtown Train from late 1989. And this interesting one-time pairing of June Carter Cash's daughter, Carlene Carter, and Robert Ellis Orrell, who is a songwriter. And an Oh Wow from 1983, I Couldn't Say No on Found Cuts.

0: Sound cuts that found dynamic duo Carlin Carter and Robert Ellis Oro, I Couldn't Say No, from 1983. And this is Dave Neufeld, a real winner coming up next. And another dynamic duo with the two names right in the group name. That's coming up when Found Cuts returns.
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2: Good morning, I'm Steve Berard. Here are your top stories from across Canada and around the world. Manitoba could add the province's French language rights crisis of the 1980s to its school curriculum. Premier Wab Kinyou is calling for students to learn about the protests and political battles over providing provincial services in French. Kinyou's comments follow 4 days of speaking mostly French in the legislature. The assembly is also working on live question period translation online. The OPP is increasing its focus on road safety this Thanksgiving weekend as families travel across Ontario. Officers will target impaired driving, including alcohol, drugs, and fatigue, as well as speeding-related aggressive behavior, distracted driving, and seatbelt violations. Police say Thanksgiving weekends have had the second highest number of road fatalities among Ontario's long weekends over the past decade. The Bank of Canada says slower population growth and an aging population could have lasting effects on Canada's economy. Immigration cuts followed years of rapid growth that helped ease labor shortages, but increased pressure on housing and social services. Population growth dropped to 0.5% last year. The bank says housing supply may take longer to adjust to changing population levels. In sports in the CFL yesterday, Ottawa continued their record-setting losing streak with a 41-20 loss in BC, and Edmonton beat Hamilton 27-12. Today, Calgary is in Winnipeg to take on the Blue Bombers. In basketball preseason play, the LA Clippers visit Toronto. On the ice in the NHL, Detroit takes on Montreal tonight. Toronto meets Colorado, and Ottawa plays host to Nashville. And Chicago Bears fans are mourning the passing of legendary coach Mike Ditka, who has died at the age of 86. 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
10: Today we'll have sunshine with a high of 15. Tonight we'll have clear skies getting down to a low of 10. Tomorrow we can expect periods of rain with a high of 16. And Monday cloudy with a high of 21.
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one from the Pointer Sisters you haven't heard in a while, American Music from 1982, and the one-hit duo of Simon Climie and Rob Fisher, known as, you guessed it, Climie Fisher, Love Changes Everything from 1988 on Found Cuts.

0: 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Love Changes Everything from 1988. Yeah, this is Dave Neufeld. A pair of duos coming up in our next segment, including the biggest one and a wild one just ahead on Found Cuts.
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14: Today we'll have sunshine with a high of 15. Tonight we'll have clear skies getting down to a low of 10. Tomorrow we can expect periods of rain with a high of 16. And Monday cloudy with a high of 21.

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2: And that wild one for the

Welcome to a complete Oh Wow from the Billy Squire hit vault, My Kind of Lover from 1981. And another dynamic duo, not just anyone, but the biggest one ever. So far, anyways, Hall & Oates, of course. It's Adult Education from 84 on

America's Jeffrey Osborne's biggest hit, You Should Be Mine, the Woo Woo Song, a hit back in 1986. And another dynamic duo, a one-time-only pairing, Susie Quattro and Smokey's Chris Norman, stumbling in from 79 on 5.

0: electric duo of Suzy Quatro and Chris Norman, Stumbling In from 1979. This is Dave Neufeld, two solo superstars pair up for a soundtrack hit. That's coming up. And Into the Wild once again, next on Found Cuts.
1: Nothing but, oh wow's for your Saturday morning. More Found Cuts next.

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0: Blue will be on stage at the Flatow Academy Theater in Lindsay October 15th through the 18th. That's what's going on, Peterborough. From the Upper Canada Fuel and Burner 96.7 WOW FM studio, local service, local people, one call does it all. 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

Cuts and Underplayed Nowadays hit from Huey Lewis in the News, Small World from 1988, and a one-time pairing of Cher and Peter Cetera from the movie Chances Are in 1989. This is, after all, the theme on Found Cuts in Our Spotlights.

0: Outcuts, a big soundtrack hit from the dynamic duo of Cher and Peter Cetera, After All, from 1989. And this is Dave Neufeld. Hour number three is RTG. That's ready to go with two dynamic duos coming up, including another from a movie when Foundcuts comes back.
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2: Good morning, I'm Steve Berard. Here are your top stories from across Canada and around the world. The U.S. military plans to live stream the December 3rd execution of Nidal Hassan, the former army psychiatrist convicted of killing 13 people and injuring 32 others in the 2009 Fort Hood shooting. Hassan is expected to become the first U.S. military prisoner executed by firing squad since 1945. Experts say it could be the first known live stream of a lawful execution. The first hurricane of the Atlantic season has slammed into Florida's panhandle, bringing hurricane-force winds and the threat of life-threatening storm surge. Hurricane Isaias made landfall near Destin, Florida, as a Category 2 storm with winds reaching 169 kilometers an hour. Forecasters are warning of heavy rain, flash flooding, and possible tornadoes across coastal communities in Alabama and Florida. Canada's unemployment rate has climbed to 6.5% after the country lost 68,000 jobs in September. Statistics Canada says it's the second consecutive month of job losses, following a decline of 42,000 positions in August. Employment losses were led by education, healthcare, social assistance, and manufacturing. BMO's chief economist calls the latest figures disappointing and says the economy appears to be struggling. In sports, in the CFL yesterday, Ottawa continued their record-setting losing streak with a 41-20 loss to BC, and Edmonton beat Hamilton 27-12. Today, Calgary is in Winnipeg to take on the Blue Bombers in basketball preseason play. LA Clippers visit Toronto. On the ice in the NHL, Detroit takes on Montreal tonight. Toronto meets Colorado, and Ottawa plays host to Nashville. And Chicago Bears fans are mourning the passing of legendary coach Mike Ditka, who has died at the age of 86. 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
7: This is WOW Weather.
8: Today we'll have sunshine with a high of 15. Tonight we'll have clear skies getting down to a low of 10. Tomorrow we can expect periods of rain with a high of 16. And Monday cloudy with a high of 21.
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0: And 1984 Footloose movie soundtrack stuff from Mike Reno and Ann Wilson. It's Almost Paradise, the love theme on Foundcuts.

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Talk about a found 80s favorite you haven't heard, well, since the 80s. Let's give it another play on Found Cuts.

Outcuts, the late Dwight Twilley, his biggest hit right there, with the help of his friend, the legendary Tom Petty, Girls from 1984. And talk about legends, Tina Turner and Bryan Adams, and his 85 cooking hit duet, It's Only Love. And the spotlight on Found Cuts.

0: That's the late Tina Turner and Brian Adams together. It's Only Love from the dynamic duo Spotlight. And this is Dave Neufeld carrying on with this week's show in mere minutes. And more of the dynamic duo Spotlight. It's coming up on Found Cuts.
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14: Today we'll have sunshine with a high of 15. Tonight we'll have clear skies getting down to a low of 10. Tomorrow we can expect periods of rain with a high of 16. And Monday cloudy with a high of 21.
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0: Oh yes, one of many hits from Miss Janet Jackson, 1986's What Have You Done For Me Lately? It's playing on Found Cuts right now.

Punk is the lighter side of the German rock group The Scorpions, and the early 90s hit Winds of Change, and another from the dynamic duo Spotlight, and this pair of James Ingram and Michael McDonald together, Yamo Be There from 1984 on Found Cuts.

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And another artist who only scored once from a Rocky movie, Robert Tepper from 1986, No Easy Way Out from Rocky IV on Found Cut.

0: Maracas, a hit you never hear nowadays from Robert Tepper and Rocky IV, No Easy Way Up from 1986. And this is Dave Neufeld. Out will be in one more segment and one more dynamic duo in the goodbye slot coming up on Found Cuts.
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1: And the biggest hit of two for Johnny Hates Jazz, a group from Britain. This one right here from 1988.

Rockets and Who, and one of their last hits, Athena from 1982, and a last dynamic duo. That would be Dan Hill and Vonda Shepard, their 1987 hit, Can't We Try, on Found Cuts. I see you.

0: dynamic duo of Von Shepherd and Dan Hill, Can't We Try, wrapping things up. And this is Dave Neufeld. See you next week, and we'll spotlight the year 1987.
1: 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Thanks for listening today. Executive producers are Tony Garcia and Dave Neufeld. 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
3: Good morning, I'm Steve Berard. Here are your top stories from across Canada and around the world. Manitoba could add the province's French language rights crisis of the 1980s to its school curriculum. Premier Wab Kinyou is calling for students to learn about the protests and political battles over providing provincial services in French. Kinyou's comments follow 4 days of speaking mostly French in the legislature. The assembly is also working on live question period translation online. The OPP is increasing its focus on road safety this Thanksgiving weekend as families travel across Ontario. Officers will target impaired driving, including alcohol, drugs, and fatigue, as well as speeding-related aggressive behavior, distracted driving, and seatbelt violations. Police say Thanksgiving weekends have had the second highest number of road fatalities among Ontario's long weekends over the past decade. The Bank of Canada says slower population growth and an aging population could have lasting effects on Canada's economy. Immigration cuts followed years of rapid growth that helped ease labor shortages, but increased pressure on housing and social services. Population growth dropped to 0.5% last year. The bank says housing supply may take longer to adjust to changing population levels. In sports in the CFL yesterday, Ottawa continued their record-setting losing streak with a 41-20 loss in BC, and Edmonton beat Hamilton 27-12. Today, Calgary is in Winnipeg to take on the Blue Bombers. In basketball preseason play, the LA Clippers visit Toronto. On the ice in the NHL, Detroit takes on Montreal tonight. Toronto meets Colorado, and Ottawa plays host to Nashville. And Chicago Bears fans are mourning the passing of legendary coach Mike Ditka, who has died at the age of 86. Wow FM weather is next.
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10: Today we'll have sunshine with a high of 15. Tonight we'll have clear skies getting down to a low of 10. Tomorrow we can expect periods of rain with a high of 16. And Monday cloudy with a high of 21.
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you're going this long weekend, don't worry, you're not going to be late for Aunt Barb's stuffing. And my Sharona, the Knack. We're playing just great songs. 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

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We have clues all weekend for the $10,000 fugitive at 1 and 5 p.m. today and tomorrow, but also Tuesday. This is massive. The fugitive gender reveal. Personally, I'm not one for gender reveal parties, but this is going to be one to pay attention to. Tuesday at 6 a.m., exclusive early access at ptbotoday.ca. You can read about it online before you hear it here on 96.7. Wow FM. I never meant to cry.

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8: Today we'll have sunshine with a high of 15. Tonight we'll have clear skies getting down to a low of 10. Tomorrow we can expect periods of rain with a high of 16. And Monday cloudy with a high of 21.

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A wow factor, long weekend. It's BK. Thanks for making us part of your Thanksgiving. With Glass Tiger, I will be there. We're playing just great songs on Wow FM.

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Factor long weekend Ghostbusters. Whoa, pump the brakes. We still got to get through Thanksgiving. But spooky season is here. Don't worry, I've got my Halloween decor up. Mr. Bones, my 8-foot skeleton, we got him up in the tree terrorizing the neighborhood for Thanksgiving. With fun, the Beach Boys, this is Wow.

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18: Today we'll have sunshine with a high of 15. Tonight we'll have clear skies getting down to a low of 10. Tomorrow we can expect periods of rain with a high of 16. And Monday cloudy with a high of 21.

The Fugitive not taking a break over the weekend. We have clues at 1 and 5 p.m. tomorrow. And, of course, another one coming up at 5 o'clock today. And most importantly, Tuesday, it's going to get juicy. Bright and early after this long weekend, Tuesday morning, we get a gender reveal and an exclusive early look at ptbototoday.ca. Breaking at 6 a.m.

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I'm BK. 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And Tears for Fears. 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
11: Today we'll have sunshine with a high of 15. Tonight we'll have clear skies getting down to a low of 10. Tomorrow we can expect periods of rain with a high of 16. And Monday cloudy with a high of 21.
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I'm BK. Take your time on the roads. Everybody's in a rush. Don't worry. Aunt Barb's stuffing is still going to taste the same. Legendary. Feeling stronger every day. Chicago,

You're in the middle of a wow factor long weekend. I'm BK. Thanks for making us a part of your Thanksgiving and back where you belong. 38 special.

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And Tuesday, after Thanksgiving long weekend is over, bright and early, a gender reveal for the $10,000 fugitive. You'll hear it on the air with Bill Porter, but most importantly, early access, an exclusive at ptbotoday.ca at 6 a.m. Tuesday morning. It's BK. Have a great rest of your afternoon and Thanksgiving long weekend. This is The Police.

96.7 Wow FM. Lenny Kravitz, it ain't over till it's over on a Wow Factor long weekend. Good afternoon. Happy Thanksgiving. I'm Eric. Did you hear our latest fugitive clue at 1 p.m.? If you didn't, here's a quick recap. A few of you aren't solving the game anymore. You're just emotionally attached to your wrong suspect via group text. Time to change your strategy. That's kind of interesting. It does bring up a good point, I will say. If you are working in a group, that will only benefit you because more eyes on the clues is better. It just is, right? So anyway, it's a good point the fugitive made. I don't know what it means, really, but okay. I'm sure it has a deeper meaning somehow. We have another clue, by the way, coming up at 5 p.m. Make sure you're listening for that. It is a Wow Factor long weekend. Those songs that make you say, wow. Haven't heard that in a while. Here's Laura Branigan, Self-Control, 96.7. 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
9: This is WOW Weather.
10: Today we'll have sunshine with a high of 15. Tonight we'll have clear skies getting down to a low of 10. Tomorrow we can expect periods of rain with a high of 16. And Monday cloudy with a high of 21.

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extensive research. We asked, is this a great song? Everybody said, yep, Media Jerk. Wow FM. Just great songs. Oh.

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1: Yes, you are. It's a wow factor long weekend. Happy Thanksgiving to you and yours. You know, this song was ranked number 82 on VH1's 100 Greatest One-Hit Wonders of the 80s. He was not a one-hit wonder here in Canada. Neither were they. It's Tom Cochran, Red Rider, Lunatic Fringe on Wow FM.

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Happy Thanksgiving to you and yours. It's a Wow Factor long weekend on Wow FM. I'm Eric. So glad to have you along today. It's those songs that make you say, wow, I haven't heard that in a minute. Speaking of which, here's Joan Osborne with her biggest hit by far. Huge song, nominated for 7 Grammys for the album Relish and for this song. It's One of Us. Joan Osborne on a Wow Factor long weekend on Wow FM.

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15: Tonight, we'll have clear skies getting down to a low of 10. Tomorrow, we can expect periods of rain with a high of 16. And Monday, cloudy with a high of 21.

0: Good afternoon, it's Eric here on this Thanksgiving long weekend. 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

It's a Wow Factor long weekend on Wow FM with Donna Lewis from Wales. I Love You Always Forever, that song, believe it or not, in 1996 became the first song reported to surpass 1 million radio airplays in the United States, which set a record at the time. Pretty amazing, actually. Here's April Wine, Enough is Enough. 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

96.7 Wow FM with Brian Adams and Run to You. Happy Thanksgiving. Hey, coming up on Tuesday morning at 6 a.m., we are going to be making a big announcement regarding The Fugitive. We're going to tell you their gender. That'll help you in your search. Certainly. It'll eliminate 50% of people. Another clue coming up at 5 p.m. Here's ABC.

0: The weekend hunt continues. The fugitive is still out there, still hiding, and still one step ahead. Here's your 5 p.m. clue. 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

96.7 Wow FM with NSYNC there. And bye, bye, bye. We also heard a brand new clue from The Fugitive at the top of the hour. In case you missed it, here's what it said. There is no rule for saying this contest has to survive Thanksgiving Monday. There is no rule for saying this contest has to survive Thanksgiving Monday. What does that mean? I don't know. It probably means, even though it's the weekend, should still be on the lookout for The Fugitive. And by the way, even if you haven't been playing along this whole time, you can start right now. 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Here's the Allman Brothers Band, Wow FM.

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16: Tonight we'll have clear skies getting down to a low of 10. Tomorrow we can expect periods of rain with a high of 16. And Monday cloudy with a high of 21.

Wow FM, now it's time for Teenage Head from Hamilton, Ontario. Back in 1980, they played at Ontario Place and incited a riot, which made national headlines and led to Ontario Place saying, you know what, maybe no more rock concerts for a while.

0: this roller coaster with the $10,000 fugitive. 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
1: Somewhere in Peterborough and the Kawarthas, somebody's hearing their own life described on the radio and trying to look normal. Good luck with that. The $10,000 fugitive. Haven't been playing? You could still crack this. 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
13: This is WOW Weather.
14: Partly cloudy tonight, low around 9 degrees. A mix of sun and cloud to start the day tomorrow. Rain in the afternoon. Windy as well, high 16. Clouds on Monday with a high of 21.
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0: Overnight, expect clouds to roll in over the course of the evening with a low of 7. Sunday, cloudy with a high of 21. Monday, cloudy with a high of 20. Tuesday, cloudy with a 40% chance of showers and a high of 13.
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